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Louis Cruz hanging out. Thank you for being here. If you missed it, Cardi B. She is comparing herself to an A-list 90s artist, a legendary pop artist, man. The internet's not sure what to think. Yeah, we'll talk about it coming up on K-Win.

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22: Even for people who fall asleep easily, staying asleep can be difficult. You wake up, your mind starts to race, you can't turn those thoughts off. Sleep experts say there are a few things you can try. Cognitive shuffling. That's when you choose a random, impersonal, non-emotional word. Then for each letter of that word, think of as many words that begin with each letter as you can before moving on to the next one. It distracts your brain from stress. It also mimics the fragmented thought patterns that usually occur as you drift off to sleep. Sensory grounding is something else. That's when you work through things you can hear, feel, see, smell, or taste. That helps you to be in the moment instead of dwelling on the past or the future. Or just do a mental walkthrough of a place you know well. Familiar but neutral imagery that can calm the brain. I'm Dr. Sanjay Gupta, helping you live a better life.
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1: I wasn't ready for that one.
2: Okay, let's have another day, another show. What's up, man? Glad to be here. There's a million things that we're going to talk about and get to. It's going to be a fun one, but we're going to kick things off with a bang.
3: Ladies and
2: gentlemen, I'm getting a vasectomy.
4: Bang, bang.
2: Yes. Banging with no babies. Yeah. And we'll talk all about it.

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1: All right, so I have been talking about not wanting kids forever. It's just, I feel like how so many people know, like, yo, I'm supposed to be a parent. Mm-hmm. There's a lot of people that feel that way. Yeah. Mm-hmm. I feel like I'm not supposed to be a parent.
2: Go with that.
1: And man. So I'm finally to the point where I'm like, man, I'm going to be 40 next year. I'm living my best life. I don't want kids. I'm going to get a vasectomy.
3: Good.
4: Mm-hmm. I mean, you're already going to be, like you said, 40. I feel like that's a good age to kind of, like, know. Like, right. Uh-huh.
1: I'm not, like, 20 and, like, oh, you never know. Like,
3: you hear people get in their early 20s. No,
1: someone
3: sure.
1: just got it really young. I forgot. We just talked
4: and
1: about
4: it. You could get it reversed, if yeah. anything, too. Uh-huh.
3: Yeah, for, like, yeah. 10 grand, and there's no guarantee it works.
4: So I know somebody who, I mean, shout out to her husband because they had two kids already. He got the vasectomy. And then I don't know how many years later, I guess she was like, I want to have another baby. And he went back, redid it, and they had another baby.
1: That's crazy.
4: Wow. Yeah.
3: So you have options.
5: I was just going to say, would you do that? Tino, if you met someone like, and then you were, you know, kind of with them for like 3 to 5 years and.
1: No, because I'm already age-wise, like, I don't want to be an old dad either.
5: That's true.
1: And so I'm about, like she said, I'm about to be 40. I still feel very strongly about it. I don't want it. I'm going to do it.
5: So what if that's a deal breaker at that time after the 5-year mark? And she's like, I really want to have kids. Are you breaking up with her? Are you leaving?
1: I'm going to say, you well, you knew what it was when we got here. Yeah, so yeah. feel free to take that yeah. box right there by the door and put whatever
3: to the left,
1: I
3: to the left.
1: Put whatever I gave you in it.
3: Yeah.
1: And go.
4: Just a box?
1: Yeah, I'm not giving anyone anything no more.
3: Yeah, that's good.
1: All,
3: that's
1: you
3: good.
1: Is, all you get is my love.
3: That's
1: no
3: good.
1: More
3: that's
1: finances.
2: Shout out.
1: So here's the thing. There's a place by my house that has a blue sign, and I see it every day when I drive home. It's a little blue sign, neon sign, and it just flashes, and it says purely vasectomies. And I'm like, that's where I got to go. It's literally a sign, and yeah. it's just flashing at me. And Matt keeps on saying, I don't know, man. Don't trust it. I don't know, man. But it doesn't. I looked up the reviews. I spent like an hour on the website. It seems very legit. Everybody said it was painless. You, for some reason, keep telling me that I shouldn't go here, though. Why?
3: I just think you need to go to a reputable doctor, not one with a neon sign that's flashing.
1: Who's like, to say they're not reputable?
3: That's
1: they're just
3: true.
1: They're promoting.
3: But a neon sign, that's what you find in massage parlors that are fun at the end.
1: Those
3: you know?
1: Are great.
5: Those are great.
1: I want to talk to Matt about his experience because he got a vasectomy. I'm just looking for, you know, positive reassurance.
3: Ooh.
1: We'll discuss it next.
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1: All right, so we're talking vasectomies. It's Tino Cochino, and I plan on getting one. I'm going to my consultation next week. I'm all about it. I'm excited. Mm-hmm. Our producer, Matt, got one. When was it? A few years ago.
2: Yeah, it was maybe, it was probably 8 years ago, because my youngest is 8.
1: And it's painless, correct?
2: It is painless. The only thing that hurts is they put this big ass needle to numb everything into your sack.
1: Scrotum.
2: Yes, and that hurts. But then the rest of it's just like a mind F.
1: I would just shut my eyes. I don't want to look at anything. I just want to shut my eyes and just keep it moving.
3: Can you listen to music?
2: No, it's very quick.
1: It takes like 10 minutes, right?
2: Yeah, they cut a tiny little hole.
1: Yeah.
2: They pull out your vas deferens, a little tube. They cut it on two ends. Then they tie each end together. Then they burn it. Oh. They burn the ends. And that's what kind of gets you, because you see this little plume of smoke rising up out of your junk. I was like, oh my God, you can smell it.
4: It's whatever's in there, it has to be drained out, right? So do they do that for you?
2: No. I didn't pay the extra charge.
1: I hope. We're going to... Actually, hold on, before we're done.
2: Yeah.
1: You told me off the air, but we didn't fully get into it.
2: Yeah.
1: You had a friend that got a vasectomy, and his wife still got pregnant.
2: Yes. Yep. They had 3 kids. They were done. This is my next door neighbor. Mm-hmm. 4 or 5 years later after the vasectomy, we hadn't seen him in a while. We're like, what's up? She's like, I'm pregnant again. And my first reaction was like, from who?
1: Yes. I didn't say it, but she cheated. Wow.
2: No, she didn't.
3: No, you can still get pregnant.
2: The kid ended up looking exactly like him, just like their other kids. And the cool thing was, they had all boys leading up to that. They always wanted a girl. The fourth one was a girl.
4: Well, that's God's plan.
1: This is making me not want to get it.
2: It's nothing's 100%. They say like 1 out of every 1,000 people. From Jurassic Park, where Jeff Goldblum goes, life finds a way. Sometimes it reconnects on its own. It's true.
1: Rest in peace, Sam Neill.
2: I know.
3: It's crazy. So
5: Coming up next.
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1: What are the chances you are listening to this while drinking a nice hot cup of coffee? If so, don't let me stop you. For years, we've been reporting on the health benefits of coffee, and that's not going to stop today. A new study, this one out of Harvard School of Public Health, found that coffee and tea could help lower your risk of developing dementia. People who enjoyed 1 to 3 caffeinated cups a day saw the biggest impact. In addition to the caffeine, coffee contains hundreds of bioactive compounds that can influence inflammation, glucose metabolism, vascular function, and oxidative stress. It's also possible coffee drinkers might be doing other things that keep them healthy. Eating a more balanced diet, getting plenty of exercise, sleep, not smoking, or drinking too much alcohol. And finally, staying socially active. I'm Dr. Sanjay Gupta, helping you live a better life.
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0: So let's talk about feeling adored. Not Miguel's song. That was a classic. But actually feeling that from your partner, specifically with women. There's an evolutionary reason as to why women need to feel adored by their husbands.
1: Women need one big thing from their husbands. They need a lot of things from their husbands, right? I mean, they require respect and they require responsibility, et cetera, et cetera. But the one big thing that if they don't have, it'll wreck their marriage. They need to be adored by their husbands. And the evolutionary reason for that is that women, they make a big investment. I mean, being pregnant and feeding a child, that's a huge investment, and that requires commitment and protection from the mate. And so the way that that's shown is adoration. Like, baby, I would fight a tiger for you and only you. That's adoration, right? And if they don't feel it, it's a huge problem because that signals a huge lack of commitment. And that's when a marriage really starts to falter. If they don't feel the adoration, the unique adoration from the husband.
2: I bet you they feel the debit card in their hands when they're swiping it every day.
0: Serena, what are your thoughts?
3: No, I agree. And then I especially feel that, I feel like my husband's always loved me, but after I had his children, I think like his love just grew, and I think like that adoration came even more intense.
4: Yes, when you hold your baby for the first time, you realize that your woman went through all of that to make that child for you, and you have this new family, you're just, that love is like exponentially bigger for your mate.
3: Especially after he saw the childbirth. Like he always tells me randomly, just like, there was so much blood, like everything like just, like watching you go through all that.
4: Was he by your feet or by your shoulders when he...
3: Yeah, I don't remember, Matt. There was so much going on.
2: His love grew. Did yours?
3: Yes, of course. He's my husband.
2: Oh, I know that. But I mean, people can just be married to people and still...
3: I feel like you think I hate my husband.
2: A little bit.
0: No, he's hoping you hate your husband.
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0: 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And men aren't going to like it if they've ever felt jealous of a man talking to their woman. Does that make sense?
3: Yes.
2: Yeah.
0: Okay, I'm going to share it with you next.
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0: came across this post, and when you actually just think about it, it is kind of mind-blowing, okay? And a lot of guys probably won't like this, but it's just real if you think about it. Have you ever seen a guy before and thought, oh, I don't want my girl talking to him? Like he seems like he could
1: pull my girl?
0: Yeah, a little bit. Have you ever felt that
2: Matt,
0: in your life?
2: Matt does that to me, yeah.
0: Oh, wow.
1: I can pull your girl?
2: No, he...
0: So the post says, listen, if you think your girl's going to leave you for another man, you're gay. Because that means you think he's cute.
1: That's real.
2: Oh, my God.
0: You ever thought about it like
3: that's
0: that?
3: Funny.
0: You feel some type of way because you're like, yo, that's
1: an attractive man.
0: He look good. Damn, she might like him. But that means you can admit that he's sexy.
2: I thought you were going to say, like, if you think your girl will leave you for another man, you already lost her.
3: Or maybe you should step it up.
0: But this is a physical thing. If you, like,
1: this is purely, yeah. What about for Serena? Like, if you saw your husband Paul talking to some woman, would you feel differently if it was, like, a really attractive woman versus some of you like, oh, that's not going to be a
3: thing?
1: Look
3: at her face. She don't give a damn. My husband loves me. I know he would never cheat on me.
0: He knows you love him, too, but he forbids you from doing a Chris Brown meet and greet. Talk to me.
3: Oh, because he knows.
0: Even now, you heard the
1: oh, my God.
0: You heard the
4: Radio.
0: In 2026, I feel like guys don't know how to approach women anymore. And we've seen studies and talked about it where it says women want to be approached by men.
2: Yeah,
0: so guys, how do you do it? Came across this. Want to share it with you and see if it might help. Next. Okay, win.
5: JY, turn me up. Miami. That's all my scammers and my kid money.

0: Tay win?
1: I have a buddy that is in the Gen Z crowd, and he asked me a while back. He's like, bro, how do you, like, hit on girls, or what do you do? And I'm like, what do you mean? He's like, I just don't know. I don't get any attention from women, and I don't know how to approach them. Right. And it's a whole thing. Like, there's studies that say Gen Z doesn't know how to date because of just the way they communicate online. There's no in-person activity. Mm-hmm. So how do you approach a woman without her going bat crazy on you? Serena's going to tell us.
2: Okay, so first step, there's a 5-second rule, which means you have exactly 5 seconds to move. Do not hesitate, because your logical brain will kick in and create fake scenarios and paralyze you with overthinking.
3: Oh my God.
0: So just go for it.
2: Yes.
0: Basically, when you see someone you like.
1: That makes sense. I agree with that. Because the worst they can do is tell you no.
2: Right. Yes.
3: Like the other day, I told a girl, she was walking out of the gym. I said, excuse me. She turned around. Yes. And I was like, you're super beautiful.
1: Why would you do that? And you're in a relationship.
3: But I turned around and I walked inside. She stood there because I saw her from the inside through the window.
0: Because you creeped her out.
3: No,
0: so you want to go in
3: there
0: anymore.
3: She was just like, wow. Like, he just said I was beautiful and then walked off. Like, he's not going to ask me for anything. And so next time I see her,
2: we're
3: going to have this connection.
2: That.
3: You know what I'm saying?
1: Why are you making these connections? Your girl and baby are at home.
3: I know. Jesus Christ. Here's the fridge.
0: Protecting the snacks.
1: Are there any other tips, or that's it?
2: Yes, no. Number 2, lead with absolute body language. Before you even open your mouth, make sure your posture is right. Keep your shoulders back, stand tall, and maintain eye contact.
0: Confidence.
1: It's funny. We had a caller on the line the other day that said she broke up with somebody because they had bad posture.
0: Yeah.
1: Remember that?
0: They looked like capital A because their shoulders
2: are
0: soft.
2: Yeah,
1: that's nuts.
3: And Matt looks like a B.
1: Number 3.
0: Looks like an O.
2: Drop the cringe pickup lines.
1: Hold on. I'm not even listening. Matt Nicasio looks like an O.
0: And I'm a capital Q.
3: That's
0: with a capital C.
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2: What's up, y'all? I'm Jack Harlow.
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4: 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It's J. Cole. And oh yeah, your chance at flyaways all

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0: When it comes to a relationship, I feel like initiating sexy time should be on, like, both ends, right? 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We have a listener by the name of Albert, and he apparently said his wife never initiates anything.
2: Welcome to the club.
0: No. He's got to do it. 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
0: it.
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2: If you're the only person in your relationship initiating sexy time,
1: what are we doing?
2: Uh-oh. Yeah, yeah, yeah. That's what Albert's up to right now, man. He reached out looking for some perspective on his situation. Serena's going to read the DM that Albert sent, and we're going to talk about it. 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
3: Whenever my wife and I get busy in the bedroom, it's always initiated by me, and I'm getting tired of being the only person that wants it. The only time she ever initiated in our entire marriage is when we were trying to get pregnant. When we were first dating, it was basically 50-50, and I felt wanted by her. I just don't know how to get her back to that. I did try talking to her, but she got very defensive and said that she's just always tired and stressed about the kids. How can I help to get us back to where we used to be?
2: Let's go to Matt. You have three kids. How do you and your wife make time?
4: I initiate. And I've just
2: wow. gone. But wow. every time?
4: No, I mean,
2: damn it, Jess.
4: I feel like almost every marriage is usually the guy that's initiating it. You just gotta, like,
2: just forget of ever being wanted by your partner.
4: Just know that it's not personal when you get rejected by your wife. That's what I think.
2: Or
4: when we go out on date nights or date weekends and we give the kids to the parents, we go out for a little staycation, she initiates it then.
5: That's
4: like guaranteed sexy time, yeah.
5: My thing is, like, if you can't get it at home, where do you get it from? Where do you get it from?
2: Your cheat.
5: Exactly.
3: Nah. And you can, my God.
5: And then people
3: but
5: get
3: he
5: mad.
3: Is getting it.
5: And then people he's get just, mad at that
3: no,
5: person.
3: No, but he is getting it. He's just the one initiating it. So it's like, okay, so what's the problem? Like, you are getting it when you want to get it.
5: Yeah, but I feel like she has to give it to him because she's, like, they're married and she feels like she's obligated and she has to.
3: No, maybe she's just not turned on until he does it because she probably is tired. She said, with all the kids and she's stressed out.
4: Yeah, what if
2: all
4: you
2: I keep hearing
4: load?
2: Is kids ruin your life. That's all I keep hearing. We'll take it to the phones, and we actually have a couple that's going to talk about this with us. Dolly and Gil. We'll break it down next. Right here on K-Win.
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0: K-Win.
1: All right, so for listener therapy, we had somebody reach out basically feeling some type of way because they feel like when it comes to sexy time in a relationship, it's very one-sided. Albert basically is sick of always initiating. He feels like his wife never shows any interest, and he's getting to a point where he's like, bro, you're just not into me anymore? Like, what is the thing? It needs to be 50-50. So we have Dolly and Gil on the line. They're a couple. What do y'all think?
2: I think it's not fair. They both need to do it.
1: So how do you guys do it? Like, is it just like if you feel the urge, you just reach out and be like, yo, what's up? What are we doing? Or like, how does it work with you two?
3: Yeah, it's crazy because, like, oh boy, must be doing something wrong, bro. So my personal opinion, you know what I'm saying? Because sometimes I wake up to damn, what the hell are you doing? You know what I mean?
4: Oh, my God. Hey, shout out to you and her.
1: That's crazy. She just rolls over and she's like. So there's a man that crashed through Jay-Z and Beyonce's gates, like at the house. Ooh. And I guess he wasn't even there for them, possibly. It's a weird situation, man. We'll talk all about it next inside Tea Time.
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15: What are the chances you are listening to this while drinking a nice hot cup of coffee? If so, don't let me stop you. For years, we've been reporting on the health benefits of coffee, and that's not going to stop today. A new study, this one out of Harvard School of Public Health, found that coffee and tea could help lower your risk of developing dementia. People who enjoyed 1 to 3 caffeinated cups a day saw the biggest impact. In addition to the caffeine, coffee contains hundreds of bioactive compounds that can influence inflammation, glucose metabolism, vascular function, and oxidative stress. It's also possible coffee drinkers might be doing other things that keep them healthy. eating a more balanced diet, getting plenty of exercise, sleep, not smoking, or drinking too much alcohol, and finally, staying socially active. I'm Dr. Sanjay Gupta, helping you live a better life.
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2: Oh my God.
0: Her son Cordova's 6 years old and wants to spend the night at a friend's. She said no. Mm-hmm. Is she being a little dramatic? We're going to talk about it inside Real Talk coming up next on Tino Cochino Radio.

0: and brown eyes.
1: K-Win. So Serena has a 6-year-old son. His name is Cordova. Mm-hmm. And he's at a point to where he's starting to ask to go to friends' houses for sleepovers.
2: Yes.
1: Serena, we talked about this numerous times. Helicopter mama.
2: Yep.
1: You're not about this sleepover life.
2: Absolutely not, because I don't know the parents. And like, yeah, everybody can seem nice to your face, but you don't know what happens inside people's homes. And some other mom, though, she gave me an idea. And I'm like, that doesn't sound like a bad one, but it's called a late over instead of a sleepover. So they just say to, like, I don't know, 11 o'clock, and then you go pick up your kid.
1: You were telling us that you have let other kids come sleep at your house.
2: Yes.
1: What makes you so trustworthy?
2: Well, that's on the parents if they want to trust me, but I'm not going to trust you with my kid.
3: Wow.
1: That sounds crazy.
3: Yeah, that's crazy.
1: I don't know, man. I mean, Nicasio, your kid's way too young for this, but if you were in these shoes,
3: yeah,
1: what do you think you would do?
3: I would know the parents. I would know the family, that my kids, friends, family. Like, I would like to know that from the jump. So, and so the fact that you don't know that, Serena,
2: no,
3: is kind of crazy.
2: No, I do know them, but I don't know
3: them.
2: Well,
3: if you know them, what's the problem?
2: Because I don't know what happens in people's houses. Like, yeah, like, I mean, I know
1: what
2: you.
1: What's going on?
3: I know. Let's see, Jeffrey Dahmer stuff?
2: I don't know. Stuff like that happens, though. I watch documentaries, the news. Nope.
1: It's
2: my kid is staying
1: books
2: home.
1: You read.
3: Yeah. Yes, yes.
2: No, they're fantasy books. There's dragons. And those people are good. Like, they're good people in my books.
1: You trust good fantasy dragon people, but don't trust the humans that your son wants to go hang
3: You're
1: out with.
3: You're the weirdo.
2: Dragons are not watching my kids.
1: Dragons are real, Serena. We're going to take it to the phones next, and we're going to talk to Diane. She, I guess, just let her kid for the first time sleep over. We'll see how it went next.

0: Serena has a 6-year-old son, Cordoba. Mm-hmm. He's starting to ask, I guess, he wants to go sleep at friends' houses. No sleepover vibes. And Serena said, no way.
1: Nope.
0: Because you never know what's going to happen at someone else's house.
1: Exactly.
0: Let's talk to Diane.
2: Actually, I'm one of those parents that I have always been like, no, because we don't know the people behind doors. But, you know, actually, just I let my 13-year-old last week spend the night. But it's someone that lives, like, down the street from me. So I was, like, checking in. I was actually worried throughout the whole night.
0: How did it go? Like, did everything go okay?
2: It did. And I even spoke to the mom. Like, you know, she asked me, she's like, you and your family are more than welcome to come to my house. But yeah, I'm like one of those parents, and I even told my kids, like, when I was a kid, I never got to spend the night, but they're like, we're not in your days. And I'm like, still, it doesn't matter. Like, because you don't really know people behind doors, or, you know, you hear so many stories nowadays, you know, it's like, that's the scary part.
1: That's how I feel. And my son, because he'll have like people spend the night at our house. He's like, but I've never had a sleepover anywhere. I'm like, yeah, you have. You spent the night at your Nana and Tata's.
0: Coming up next. If you're having trouble dating in 2026, you could always let AI set you up.
3: Oh, wow.
1: Gosh,
0: people
1: take it over.
0: Are seeing great success amongst college students with this. We'll talk about it next.
4: Yeah, check it out, man. It's your boy Akon.
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0: okay win.
1: For all my people out there dating, having a tough time. I mean, I have a podcast that talks all about this. Literally, it's called Laugh at Love, and we laugh at the dating scene in 2026 because it's trash. apparently, AI can set you up now. I don't know a ton about this. Serena's going to break it down, but they are seeing great success amongst college students with this. Tell me more.
2: The app is called Ditto, and it was founded by former UC Berkeley students. And the app matches people using AI. So instead of like scrolling through profiles, you would fill out a survey, and then the AI picks a match each week. And then it even plans the first date. And the company says it's already set up more than 12,000 dates, with 92% of users saying they'd go on a second date.
1: Wow. I like the idea of it planning the date. I think that's cool. As far as picking someone for you, I think that's annoying. If you can't pick your own person, you suck at life.
2: I think what it is, because you're probably filling out like what you like and everything, and then it matches you with that person, and you're not just going based on looks.
3: What if they pick another guy for you? It's just like, oh man, like, hold on.
1: Listen.
3: I guess that the match is there.
0: Nakasha's like, how soon can we set up this date?
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1: 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I want to share a few with you next, see if you're interested.
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1: Okay, when?
2: There are countries that will actually pay you to move there. Japan is one. Now, ooh. I would like to visit, but I don't know if I'd like to live there. It says some rural, I can never say that word. Rural.
3: Me neither.
1: Oh, rural, yeah. Rural.
2: Relocation programs offer up to $6,500 per household plus $6,500 per child.
1: Wow.
2: Well, that's kind of cool.
1: I get a lot of money.
2: Switzerland, which I think is one of the safest places in the world.
1: Mm-hmm. Yeah.
2: It says they offer $28,000 per adult and $11,000 per child.
3: Dang.
2: And it's beautiful.
3: That's a good little start.
1: I get like 90 grand.
2: What about Spain? They just won the World Cup. You can go to Spain. It says some villages offer about $3,300 per family plus $3,300 per child.
3: Okay.
2: That's not enough?
3: I mean, I don't know, because I would still have to find a job.
1: You're like, I got all this money. 2 months later, what do I do?
2: You can go to Chile.
1: Ooh.
2: It says Startup Chile gives equity-free grants of up to $80,000.
1: Wow.
2: There are small towns in Italy that sell homes for about a dollar with renovation grants.
3: Dang.
2: Up to $33,000.
1: That one I have been interested in. Can you imagine owning a vineyard and just sitting out there drinking wine?
2: You can go to Greece. It says some islands offer $550 per month for 3 years plus housing and land. It's really beautiful.
1: Yeah. Would you move to Greece? Tina, you've been there.
2: I don't know if I'd move there, no. If I was going to move, probably it'd be like a Italy or... maybe Monaco. Well, you got to have bread to be in Monaco.
1: Do you?
2: Oh, my God. It's so expensive.
1: They're not offering
2: money. You've never felt so poor until you're over there. You're like in Monaco, Central Pay and all that, and you're just like, oh, wow, I'm poor.
1: I don't even know where that is.
4: Dick does.
2: What's that got to do with anything?
4: Central Pay, I don't know.
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2: 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I got 10 minutes of comedy out. I would love you to watch it. The views in 1 week, I'm very happy with. We'll talk about it next.
1: Okay, win.
7: Jay White, turn me up. Miami. That's all my scammers and my kid money.

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1: What's up, y'all? Sino Gochino. Hey. Friendly reminder, I got a bunch of comedy shows coming up. We've got Coachella coming up on August 7th. That thing's almost sold out. We got San Diego coming up August 22nd.
2: Yep.
1: That's halfway sold out. We are adding more dates as well. So TinoGochino.com or Instagram at Tino Gochino. Link is in the bio. But specifically, comedy-wise, what I want to talk to you about, I've got 10 minutes of my one-hour Love Bomb comedy set streaming now on YouTube. I put it out last week. And I didn't know what to expect or what to do because I never really populate to YouTube. It's kind of new and I want to build it because I feel like that's the way to get more long form content out there.
3: Yeah.
1: A ton of people like watch TV on YouTube now. I know I sound it's old, crazy. But it's a real thing. And so I was like, bro, I really got to get my content out there. So I put this 10 minutes up, and to have someone give you 10 minutes of their time, I understand is a tough thing to do. Bro, in a week, we're like 2,600 views.
2: Dang, that's impressive. Congrats.
1: I'm not mad at that. To me, that's a win. I mean, I know some of you are like, ha ha, Kaisen, now has 30 billion. Wow. We'll get there, fam. We'll get there. But we're starting somewhere. So my first 10 minutes is out now. You can watch it. It's called Dating in Your 40s. It's on YouTube. Just go to YouTube at Tino Gochino. Stream it. Check it out. And if you like it, share it. I would greatly appreciate it.
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1: Are you smarter than Nicasio? Let's play the game, baby. Listen, we give you a question. We give you multiple choice answers. All you literally have to do is pick the right one. If you can do that, we can get you hooked up with a prize. So listen carefully.
2: Which artist worked as a backup dancer for Beyonce before launching her own massive solo career? Is it A, Lizzo, B, Cardi B, or C, Jaden Smith?
1: Pretty sure Jaden Smith is a guy, so I don't know why he's in there, but we have got a caller on the line ready to go. We'll talk to him. We'll play the game. Are You Smarter Than Nicasio is next. Hang out.
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0: the game and find out. Caesar, what's happening, man?
1: Yeah, driving to work.
0: Let's have Nicasio give you a question, and then he'll give you the multiple choice answers. You get it right, we'll hook you up, okay?
1: Sounds good. Throw those curveballs.
2: Which artist worked as a backup dancer for Beyonce before launching her own massive solo career? Is it A, Lizzo, B, Cardi B, or C, Jaden Smith?
1: I guess I'll say Jaden Smith.
2: Huh. I said her.
0: He said her, sir. Jaden's a boy. It's all good. That is not it. But you have two other options. And the options are
2: A, Lizzo, or B, Cardi B.
1: Yeah, it can't be Cardi B. It's got to be Lizzo.
2: Lizzo it is.
0: Congratulations, brother. We'll get you hooked up. Just hang on 1 second so we can get your info, okay?
1: I appreciate you guys. Love what you guys do in the studio, keeping us entertained Monday through Sunday.
0: Oh, there you go, man. I appreciate you. Don't hang up. Hold on. Trying to get a job? What's happening?
2: You can be a radio, yeah.
0: Coming up next, dude, we're talking lab-grown meat now being approved by the FDA.
3: Crazy.

0: lab-grown meat is now FDA approved in America. Shocker.
1: That's crazy.
0: It says the supplier of KFC and Taco Bell is actually funding the biotech. I don't know how I feel about lab-grown meat, dude. I mean, here's the weird thing. Like, when I think about, I don't know if it's because I'm getting older or what. When I do think about meat and, like, the animals and stuff, I feel very bad.
1: So do I. Like,
0: oh, man. And then I take a bite.
2: And it's delicious.
0: I'm like, oh, my God, it's so good. And then I'm trying to be like, oh, it's the way of life. The circle of life. But all, I don't know, man. I don't know if I could do the lab, like, the fake meat. I don't know.
1: It sounds crazy. And then also, maybe this is like my husband rubbing off on me, but then I'm starting to see like how there's like no seeds in anything. So it's like, so we can't even like attempt to grow our own food if we wanted to. Are they trying to control everything?
2: What do you mean there's no seeds in
1: anything? Like there's always like seedless watermelon, seedless grape, seedless. It's like, where are all the seeds going? What if I want to plant an, I don't know, a watermelon?
2: You can buy seeds on Amazon, Serena. We've done so.
3: Oh my God. I feel like with the chicken, It doesn't make it any different from what they sold before, because they would add stuff, right? Because you were never eating like the natural chicken. Like they were adding stuff in there.
4: Hormones, yeah, and antibiotics.
3: What's the difference?
4: Well, at least with lab grown, you're not like putting a chicken in a cage the size of a small box, you know what I mean?
0: Right.
4: Or raising animals just to be killed.
3: Yeah.
4: You know, so I think it's actually kind of good if you can get protein from it, if it can feed, you know, starving countries too, especially.
3: I love how we can do all this, right? But we can't cure cancer.
0: No, like, they can.
3: What are we doing?
4: There's no money in the cure.
0: We've talked about this. Exactly. The governments or the pharmaceutical companies, there's no actual money in cures. There's money in treatment.
1: Yeah.
0: They want to keep treating it.
4: And you're sick.
0: It's like they dangle the carrot.
4: The lab-grown carrot.
0: Pretty sure you guys saw this. I don't know if you've kind of seen like the full details about it, though. This dude crashed into Jay-Z and Beyonce's house, like the gate.
1: Mm-hmm.
0: Right? But they don't know if he was there for them. So why the hell was he there? We're going to talk all about it next in Tea Time.
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2: I'm Ariana Grande.
3: Yo, what's up? ASAP Rocky.
1: Bring it back.
2: Here we go.
4: Back to the music. K-Win. Yeah.
5: Jay White, turn me up. Miami. 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
1: Okay, when?
2: This story is kind of weird. There's a dude that crashed through the front gates of Beyonce and Jay-Z's home. In which city was this?
3: The Hamptons.
2: Oh, okay. Uh-huh. And so I guess now their investigation is going down. Yes. And this guy might not have been there for them.
3: So he was a 63-year-old man, and he was arrested. But police say that he was asking for somebody else and never mentioned Beyonce or Jay-Z. He was very cooperative. So they're like, he might have even just had a medical emergency. But I'm like, that sucks. He wasn't there for them. He might have had a medical emergency, and you still arrested him?
2: I know.
0: Well, yeah, he's still
2: it's personal property.
0: I know.
2: You broke through the fence.
3: But if it was a medical emergency, like it was an accident.
1: I wonder if you can still get arrested if, like, say you have a heart attack while you're driving and you hit someone.
0: The police don't know this on arrival.
2: Yeah, they're doing their job.
0: They just think you're drunk.
3: Well, I mean, I guess you could be lying.
2: If this was your house, I know you guys would react differently.
3: Well, no, I would feel sad if it was like a little old man. I'm like, oh my gosh, are you okay?
1: Yeah, but Serena doesn't have a gate either.
2: Oh, neither do I. Nobody in here, I don't think, does.
1: Everybody under there.
0: Don't speak for me.
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2: 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Now, not the actual cup, but the field that it was played on. It's kind of cool. We'll talk about it next.
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1: If you're like a super World Cup FIFA fan,
2: yeah,
1: they're selling the field. So, and you have to live in the U.S. or in Europe, and they'll ship pieces of the field for $450.
3: Oh, is it like the grass and stuff?
1: Yeah. You get like a little, like a square of it.
0: And it's real grass, right?
1: Yeah, it's the actual, or it's the turf, I think, right?
0: I think they use real grass in the World Cup.
2: Yes,
0: it is. Yeah, they had to replace it.
1: In this article, it says FIFA is making the turf available.
0: Now, they just call it turf.
1: Okay.
0: Yeah, they call it turf.
1: Okay, making sure.
2: I wouldn't get a square if I knew Messi's sweat was on there.
3: I mean, they'd probably tell you that, but there's no way to prove it. They're yeah.
0: And then you get the chunk of grass, and what do you do with it?
1: Probably put it in water. Like a glass container. Like, if you have, like, a sports room or something like that, this would be cool to have.
2: Yeah,
3: the grass
2: sure.
3: would die.
0: They spray paint it green.
1: Or, I don't know. I mean, I feel like this is boring. That's what I feel like. When I read this story initially, I was like, oh, people would care, but as I'm talking about it, maybe just because I don't care.
2: Yeah.
0: Well, like, I don't know. I think
3: it's like a big thing.
0: And people collect weird stuff. Like, I have some dirt from Fenway Park when I got as a kid, and I still have that.
1: Did you grab it?
0: Yeah, I did.
1: Oh, okay.
0: We did a tour of Fenway, and I like reached down and grabbed some dirt and threw it in my pocket.
2: Oh my gosh.
0: I know, I was 14.
3: I have confetti stuff when I went to like a World Series parade when I was like 11.
0: That's good.
1: Karina's always been into baseball. It's so crazy. I didn't know you were like that into it.
3: I love it. Yeah. My whole family does. And I just love that I would be sad if like I married somebody who didn't like baseball and my kids hated baseball.
0: Well, that's my life. Thanks, Karina.
2: Wow.
1: Men can usually sleep through a baby crying. I feel like you hear about this all the time, or you see it. I've seen it like at family functions and stuff. Like the babies will be going stupid and the guys passed out, and the women just, they can't do it. And there's a whole like scientific reason behind it. We'll talk about it next.
0: K-Win.
1: We're going to go ahead and get up out of here today, guys. Yeah, if you're a part of the show, thank you so much. If you want to hear more, you can always stream. 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Also, don't forget, my 10 minutes of comedy is streaming right now on YouTube. It's 10 minutes from my 1 hour Love Bomb comedy set. And this portion is called Dating in Your 40s. It's available to stream now via YouTube at Tino Cochino. Yeah. So check that out. Before we get out of here, apparently dads can sleep through crying when it comes to the baby, but moms usually cannot. And science explains why. It's not just about who cares more. That's, I guess, a big like misconception.
2: Yeah.
1: Mm-hmm. Research suggests that the brain often processes a baby's cry differently in mothers and fathers. During pregnancy and after birth, hormones can make many mothers more sensitive to their baby's cries. They wake up faster. Mm-hmm. They notice little, like, subtle sounds. Mm-hmm. And this is all part of the brain's caregiving system. It helps many mothers respond quickly when their baby needs comfort, food, or safety. Fathers are not wired to ignore their babies, but they simply have a higher threshold for waking from certain sounds.
3: Mm-hmm.
1: And sleep depth also plays a role. I don't even know it's a thing. Have you heard of sleep depth?
0: No, but no. I'm assuming like when you're in the REM stage or whatever.
1: It said, here's something interesting. Fathers who take an active caregiving role often become more responsive to their baby's cries over time because the brain adapts to the experience. Mm-hmm. Every family is different. Some dads wake up first. Some moms sleep through it. Biology influences us, but it doesn't define every person. And parenting isn't a competition. It says to remember that it's a team effort. When both parents respond, support each other, and share the load, everyone benefits, especially the child.
3: Mm-hmm. But no, I could definitely see like how moms wake up because I think you're just on, you're just more aware. Like I'm always like, okay.
0: High alert.
3: Yes. And then two, I don't know like the science behind it, but when I was breastfeeding, and I know it's a common thing, but when your baby would start crying, you would start leaking.
1: Really?
3: It's like, I don't know if it's like something in your brain, like I have to get to my baby or something that they're hungry, but you just start leaking.
1: Matt, put your tongue back in your mouth.
2: I know, dude.
1: I was just like, why? Stop!

0: Kayla from Coulterville, tell me what song this is by Akon. Give me some
1: 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Is that Smack That by Akon?
0: Smack That by Akon is correct. You're a winner.
1: Yay.
0: Yes, you are going to be checking out Neo and Akon August 19th at the Shoreline for free.
1: Oh, my God. 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
1: Hi.
0: Hi. I like to leave an oral expression.
1: Sure. What's your name and where are you calling from?
0: I'm Paula. My name's Paula. I'm calling from Duluth, Minnesota.
1: Paula, you sound like you're out of breath. Were you doing jumping jacks or what's going on?
0: A little bit. I think I just got excited because you answered. I've tried a couple times and it was like a busy signal. I was almost going to send you a email letting you know.
1: You know what? We finally paid our phone bill, so we're able to take your call again tonight, Paula.
0: Great, thank you.
1: So tell me what's going on with you tonight.
0: I'm just listening to the slow jams and wanting to leave an oral expression for my love, my crazy Jesse. He's over in Cushing, Oklahoma right now.
1: Okay, what do you want to tell Jesse?
0: I want to tell him that I love him and I miss him and I'm here for him. I love you, Jesse.
1: Paula, we got you.

0: You know, sometimes I think it's pretty amazing that one song lyric can bring it all back. Even a note, even the beginning of a song, when you first hear that first note of a special song, all the feelings come rushing back. And sometimes you feel like you did maybe 20 or 25 years ago. We'll do that a few times tonight. That's the power of the Slow Jam Show. That's the power of radio tonight with R-Dub and a little conversation. We call them oral expressions.
1: Hi, this is Amber. I'm calling from Phoenix, Arizona, and I'd like to send a message up to heaven to my husband, Kershawn McKern, and my son, Maceo McKern. We miss you and we love you every day.
2: Yes, this is Lamar from Louisville, Kentucky. I want to leave an oral message for my wife, Miss Riri. Riri, you are my love of my life. I love you for life, Lamar. Mwah.
3: Hi, this is Marisa Montano from Hanford, California. I'd love to send an oral expression to my son, Julian Boyd, over there in Stockton, California. I just want him to know how proud I am of him.
4: Hi, this is Sharonda from Liberia, Louisiana, sending an oral expression to my husband, Mike, in Beaumont, Texas. Baby, I love you. I miss you, and happy anniversary.
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1: What's going on, man? 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
0: Let her know I do love her. 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
1: I love it. 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
0: Christian.
1: Christian, where are you calling from?
0: Roswell, New Mexico.
1: Awesome. 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
0: I appreciate you, R-Dub.

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0: 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And about 250 other radio stations. So that's why when you call in tonight, not only do we need your name, we need your location. Tell me your city, your hometown, loud and proud. And then drop that oral expression. Let it all out, just like this.
1: Hi, my name is Andrea from Bexhill, California. To my fiance, Isaac Brass in Vacaville, California. I just want to say I love you, honey, and I enjoy seeing you today. I hope you have a good night.
2: This is Susie from Anchorage, Alaska. I'd like to say goodnight to Greg. I love you. It's not long, baby. Good night.
3: This is JJ Cotello from Las Vegas, Nevada, and I want to send my oral expression to Brenda Chung, my fiance. I cannot wait till we get married in October. I'm so happy I found the right one to live my life with.
4: Hi, this is Jason Alvarez from Kansas City, Missouri, and I'm sending my oral expression out to Randy Anderson. I love you, baby, so much, and I'm sorry. I miss you.
0: 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We'll check the apology line and kick off another full hour of tonight's Slow Jam session right after this.
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4: 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So he hits the gas and guns it. And comes inches from hitting me. The tires screeched. And I yell, WTF! And look at the guy, and he's huge. And thankfully, he was reasonable because I think he would have beat me up.
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0: All right, let's go to Joshua in Lubbock, Texas. Joshua, who's on your mind tonight? Who are you thinking about while you're slow jamming?
1: Her name is Chastity Hernandez. She's my baby. She's, you know, that's my woman right there.
0: Beautiful. Well, what do you want to tell Chastity tonight? I'm going to hand the show over to you. It's all you tonight. You've got the microphone, so you take it and run with it and express yourself to Chastity tonight.
1: All right. Well, hey, baby, just want to let you know that I love you. You're on my mind all the time, even when you're away. I want to let you know that you're my first choice and you're my only choice, and it's going to stay that way. That's it.
0: Joshua, we got you. We got Chastity. Say hi to the family, and thank you so much for listening in West Texas tonight. Appreciate it.
1: All right.

and let R-Dub do all the work.

0: the Slow Jam Show. This is a nightly tradition. It's a vibe. It's a whole mood. I don't think there's quite another feeling like rolling down the street on a hot summer night, windows down, and your stereo blasting slow jams like it's 1993. I love this feeling. It only gets better when we have some conversation. These are oral expressions from my friends across America and all around the world tonight.
1: This is Teresa from Wichita, Kansas. I want to send all of my love to Lance at El Dorado, Kansas. Just let him know 224 for life and that no matter what, I got you.
2: Hi, my name is Alex Hampton. I'm from Panama City, from Panama. To my family and to my loved ones out there in California, Modesto, I want to let you know I'm sorry for everything I did. You know what I'm saying? I still got you on my mind since I got out of prison. I'm out here in Panama City. I care about everybody out there in Modesto, California.
3: Hi, this is Heather from Franklin, Kentucky. Just wanted to send an oral expression to my love, Ron. Ron, we miss you so much. We love you, and we cannot wait to have you home.
4: This is Amber from Anchorage, Alaska. 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I love you, baby, and miss you, and I can't wait to see you again.
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1: This is Bonnie from Duluth, Minnesota. I would like to say sorry to my husband, Kevin. I'm sorry, baby, that I'm always mean to you. I love you, and I just want to be with you for the rest of my life.
2: Christopher Lowe, Anchorage, Alaska. 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I'm sorry, baby, I let you down. 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
3: Hi, my name is Bella. I'm sending a sorry to my boyfriend, Tomas, and he's in Chandler, Arizona. I want to say sorry about arguing last night. I hope that we will never have to deal with this again. I love you unconditionally and want to cherish every last bit of chance that we have together.

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1: Hi, this is Tiffany Jackson. I want to send an oral expression out to my husband, Dakima Jackson, in Valdosta, Georgia. Baby, I want you to know that no one is perfect, but you're perfect for me. And we can work through anything.
2: Hi, this is Amanda from Seattle, Washington. I'd like to send this to Michael Luce in Polock, Louisiana. Happy anniversary to the love of my life. And it's been an amazing 14 years with you, and I can't wait to spend the rest of my life with you.
3: Hi, this is Gregory Greg from Tucson, Arizona. I'd like to send an oral expression out to my lovely wife, Annette, and to say that I love her more than she'll ever know.
4: Crystal, calling out of Lubbock, Texas, sending an oral expression to my love, Vida Overstreet. Just want to let you know, no matter what, I got you. We are a team. We are one. And we are forever.
0: All right, until the wheels fall off, thank you so much for coming through tonight. My name's R-Dub. 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
18: What are the chances you are listening to this while drinking a nice hot cup of coffee? If so, don't let me stop you. For years, we've been reporting on the health benefits of coffee, and that's not going to stop today. A new study, this one out of Harvard School of Public Health, found that coffee and tea could help lower your risk of developing dementia. People who enjoyed 1 to 3 caffeinated cups a day saw the biggest impact. In addition to the caffeine, coffee contains hundreds of bioactive compounds that can influence inflammation, glucose metabolism, vascular function, and oxidative stress. It's also possible coffee drinkers might be doing other things that keep them healthy. Eating a more balanced diet, getting plenty of exercise, sleep, not smoking, or drinking too much alcohol. And finally, staying socially active. I'm Dr. Sanjay Gupta, helping you live a better life.
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I love Cameron. 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

0: 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It's Lucas in the morning. So this morning, Carmen has an issue with some cats. Hilarious, hilarious Carmen prank call on the way in 3 minutes on K Win.
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0: people are getting concerned about Mariah Carey. Yeah, there's a lot of people, especially her fans, are very concerned. We'll talk about this coming up at 6:30 on K-Win.
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2: Hello,
3: my name is Adamant. Can I please speak to Melanie?
2: This is Melanie.
3: You don't know me, but I met a man named Jacob last night at Big Al's, and I went home with him, and he says that he's cat-sitting for you.
2: Yeah.
3: But he's in the hospital right now, and I'm here with your cats.
2: Wait, what happened to Jacob?
3: We met last night. We were flirting, and then I came over to his place, but he slipped and fell, and his face landed in the litter box.
2: Okay?
3: I don't know, but the paramedics were laughing at him, and one of them got my number and said he's gonna come see me at Big Al's tonight. So can you come get these cats?
2: I can't. No, I'm out of town. I'm in Tulsa right now.
3: Alabama?
2: I'm in Tulsa.
3: Indiana?
2: It's in Oklahoma.
3: Oklahoma? Well, this is not okay.
2: I don't understand. So how long is Jacob gonna be there? Because one of them needs medicine every day.
3: I'm not sure, but I think maybe Jacob got into the cat medicine because he started purring and then passed out.
2: Okay, well, are the cats okay?
3: You want me to go? Okay, let me go find them. Hey, kitty, kitty, kitty, kitty. Hey.
2: Oh, wait. Are you hurting them?
3: Oh.
2: What happened? Are the cats okay? Hello?
3: Hello?
2: Hello?
3: Hola, this is Carmen. I believe we were disconnected.
2: Yes, oh. What is going on over there?
3: Your cats attacked me.
2: Whoa.
3: I got all scratches all over me now.
2: What did you do? They're
3: what did I do? What do you mean, what did I do? You told me to go find your cats. How am I supposed to get on stage tonight at Big Al's with all these scratches on me?
2: What?
3: I mean, I've been in a cat fight before, but press-on nails don't cause these deep of gashes.
2: What did you do to my cats?
3: Look, I haven't done anything to your cats yet, but if I find them, I swear to God, I'm gonna...
2: Do not hit my cats! Don't touch them! Don't touch my cats!
3: Stupid.
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7: 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If you're going to try to head into Tracy, though, watch out 205. Once again, very slow. The stop and go beginning just past Grantline Road continues pretty solid onto 580. And it's going to continue stop and go over the Altamont Pass to North Flynn Road. That's traffic. I'm Ron Servi.
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30: As a parent, when you send your kid off to school in the morning, you know that they're going to be learning, they're going to be spending time with their friends, but new study out of UCSF found adolescents are spending an average of 70 minutes of their school day on their phones. Now, some kids will say they need their phones to help with schoolwork, but this study found that they were spending the vast majority of their screen time on TikTok, Instagram, and Snapchat, not really apps that you're going to be turning to for homework help. Now, the study's lead author said, "Don't blame kids for using their phones at school. Teach them how to resist them. Focus on what they'd get by putting them aside rather than what you're taking away. Explain how phones could hurt their academic performance, and also remind them of this. Nothing takes the place of real face-to-face friendships." I'm Dr. Sanjay Gupta, helping you live a better life.
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40: 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Yeah, yeah.
41: My baby just texted, she don't love me no more. She left me.

0: You know, people are getting concerned about Mariah Carey. Yeah, I mean, her fans, at least. Her recent performance at the Tiffany Company event in New York City has sparked concerns about Mariah's health among her fans. Videos of the singer struggling to hit high notes and appearing shaky have led to speculation about her well-being. Some fans have suggested she may have had a stroke or is on medication, affecting her voice and behavior. Now, despite the concerns, many fans have come to her defense, attributing the changes in her voice to her age and showing an unwavering support for the iconic singer. So I'm sure at some point we'll get an answer, but I still love Mariah Carey. I saw Mariah Carey a couple years ago at the Hollywood Bowl in L.A., and she was spectacular.
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0: 98.3 K-Win. It is Lucas in the morning. So I haven't been paying attention to the weather much because it's so weird. And yesterday, you know, I worked out and I was getting my steps in. And I went outside and I'm getting my steps in. I was outside and I got 3 miles. Three miles. But I was like drenched in sweat and I'm sweating. I'm like, gosh, I'm sweating a lot today. And I look at the temperature. I was like, oh my gosh, it's 98 degrees. It's like, what the heck is going on? It's so hot. And today, it's going to be a lot cooler. Not cool, but a lot cooler. It's high 89 today. So it's definitely a lot better than 98.
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0: 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It is Lucas in the Morning and Neo and Akon live in concert at the Shoreline. We have your free tickets. We play this game. It's a little clip of a Neo or Akon song. And then you have to guess the name of the song. If you guess it correctly in your car 10, you win. In fact, today we're going to do a Neo song. So it's a Neo song. It's coming up just after 7 a.m. and that's your shot to see them for free.
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This is going to be legendary. I love it. We got Neo and Akon live August 19th at the Shoreline. And K-Win is going to hook you up with the tickets. This is going to be awesome. So we're doing this game. We play a little clip of a song, and you have to guess the name of the song. If you guess it correctly, you win. This is a Neo song today. Check it out. Tell me what song this is here. She got a wrong thing. 209-951.

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0: 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It's Lucas in the morning, and we have Neo and Akon tickets giveaway. I play a little clip of a Neo or Akon song. Today's a Neo song. And then you have to guess the name of the song. If you guess it correctly, you win. Good morning, K-Win. Who's this?
1: Brandy,
0: what are you doing this morning?
1: I just dropped my daughter off at work.
0: Look at you. You're being a great mama today. I love that. I love that. I love that. Well, listen carefully and tell me what song this is right here. She got a wrong
1: thing. Is Miss Independent?
0: Miss Independent is correct. You're a winner.
1: Oh, my gosh. Are you serious?
0: Yes, you were checking out Neo and Akon live in concert.
1: I'm super excited. My kids are going to be like, no, you didn't win.
0: Yeah, you won. You're the winner today. Have you ever won anything before?
1: No, I haven't. Not on the radio station. This is so exciting.
0: Yeah, it's the first time for everything.
1: It sure is.
0: Today is the first day of the rest of your life.
1: Yeah, it sure is. And I'm going to see Neo and Akon.
0: Absolutely. Congratulations. Neo and Akon is going to be amazing. You're going to be there for free.
1: Thank you so much.

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1: 97.7, 98.3, K-Win. It's Lucas in the Morning. So the Michael Jackson biopic is the most successful biopic in the history of biopics. And I love biopics. And there's another one that's coming. This won't be as... I don't think there'll ever be one as big as Michael, but this one will be big. Well, we'll talk about it coming up at 7:30 on K-Win.
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3: Hello,
4: my name is Sadaman. Can I please speak to Melanie?
3: This is Melanie.
4: You don't know me, but I met a man named Jacob last night at Big Al's. And I went home with him, and he says that he's cat-sitting for you.
3: Yeah.
4: But he's in the hospital right now, and I'm here with your cats.
3: Wait, what happened to Jacob?
4: We met last night. We were flirting, and then I came over to his place. But he slipped and fell, and his face landed in the litter box.
3: Okay?
4: I don't know, but the paramedics were laughing at him, and one of them got my number and said he's gonna come see me at Big Al's tonight, so can you come get these cats?
3: I can't, no, I'm out of town. I'm in Tulsa right now.
4: Alabama?
3: I'm in Tulsa.
4: Indiana?
3: It's in Oklahoma.
4: Oklahoma? Well, this is not okay.
3: I don't understand. So how long is Jacob gonna be there? Because one of them needs medicine every day.
4: I'm not sure, but I think maybe Jacob got into the cat medicine because he started purring and then passed out.
3: Okay, well, are the cats okay?
4: You want me to go? Okay, let me go find them. Here, kitty, kitty, kitty, kitty. Here.
3: Oh, wait. Are you hurting them?
4: Oh.
3: What happened? Are the cats okay? Hello?
4: Hello?
3: Hello?
4: Hola, this is Carmen. I believe we were disconnected.
3: Yes, what is going on over there?
4: Your cats attacked me.
3: Whoa.
4: I got all scratches all over me now.
3: What did you do? They're
4: what did I do? What do you mean, what did I do? You told me to go find your cats. How am I supposed to get on stage tonight at Big Al's with all these scratches on me?
3: What?
4: I mean, I've been in a cat fight before, but press-on nails don't cause these deep of gashes.
3: What did you do to my cats?
4: I haven't done anything to your cats yet, but if I find them, I swear to God, I'm gonna...
3: Do not hit my cats! Don't hit my cats!
4: Stupid.
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8: Heading into Tracy on 580 westbound, that slow traffic beginning at 132 continues to Corral Hollow. If you're heading through Tracy on 205 westbound, that heavy traffic begins way back at the 11th Street merge. It's going to continue stop and go on to 580 and continue that way over the Altamont Pass to North Flynn Road. That's traffic. I'm Ron Servi.
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24: Now seems as good a time as any to remind you, you don't always have to take healthy habits to the extreme. Not only are you unlikely to stick with something that's difficult, even if you can keep it up, it's probably going to be to the detriment of something else. And chances are that something else is more important. So if you're on a quest to improve your health, I promise the basics are going to take you much further. I'm talking about diet, try and be as plant-based as possible, exercise, meaning multiple rounds of cardio and strength training, and sleep. For most people, 7 to 9 hours a night. I like to think of these things as sort of a three-legged stool, right? If you're not doing any one of them, it's really hard to keep balanced with the others. The key here is you don't have to strive for perfection. Doing anything is going to be better than nothing. I'm Dr. Sanjay Gupta, helping you live a better life.

0: 97.7, 98.3 K-Win. It is Lucas in the Morning. I am ready for this. I love biopics. The Michael Jackson biopic is the biggest of all time. This obviously will not be on that level, but it's going to be amazing. It's the biopic based on Snoop Dogg's life and career, titled Snoop. Now, it's set to be released on August 6th, 2027. The film is directed by Craig Brewer and will star Jonathan Davis in the lead role as Snoop Dogg. Now, the plot details have yet to be confirmed, but it is the first film under the studio's deal with Death Row Pictures. So this should be pretty wild, a Snoop Dogg biopic. I can't wait.
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0: 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It is Lucas in the morning, and we're talking about disrespect today. What is the ultimate sign of disrespect? 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What's up?
1: I would say it depends on who it comes from, but it could be lying or cheating.
0: So cheating and lying are the ultimate forms of disrespect.
1: Maybe not the ultimate.
0: Okay, well, not the ultimate, but, like, there's levels of lying if it's a big lie versus a little lie.
1: A lie is a lie.
0: Oh, okay, so all lies are created equal. A lie is a sign of disrespect. Do you agree with that? What do you think is the ultimate sign of disrespect? 209-951-5946. 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
4: 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And oh yeah, your chance at Fly Away

0: It's 7-98-3 K Win. It is Lucas in the Morning. I'm super excited for the Snoop biopic. Yes, I love the Michael Jackson biopic. That's amazing. It's the greatest one ever as far as money goes. I mean, I don't think the Snoop Dogg was going to be that big. But I am very excited that a Snoop biopic is coming out next year. That's going to be wild.
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0: the correct answer to the trivia question. Today's trivia question, we just talked about this a few minutes ago. Everybody has jumped all over the Michael Jackson biopic. The Michael biopic is the biggest biopic all time. And now everybody's coming out with a biopic. In fact, a rapper is coming out with a biopic. It's set to come out to August of next year. What rapper is having a biopic come out next August? 209-951-5946. Text me your name, the city you're texting from, and the name of the rapper who has a biopic coming out next year. 209-951-5946. What rapper has a biopic coming out next year in August? 209-951-5946. Text me your name, the city you're texting from, and the name of the rapper. And I will select one lucky winner from all the correct answers.
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0: 646. You text your name, the city you're texting from, and the answer to the trivia question. The trivia question today is, what rapper has a biopic coming out next year? Tons of right answers here and correct answers. So let me pick one lucky winner at random and give them a call. Hi, Rosie from Modesto. This is Lucas from K-Win.
1: Hi.
0: What's going on with you today, Rosie?
1: Just heading to work.
0: Well, hopefully it's going to be a great day at work. It's off to a great start because I know you know the answer to the K-Win texting trivia question. Who has a biopic coming out next year?
1: Snoop Dogg.
0: You are correct. You're a winner.
1: Awesome. Thank you.
0: Yes, we're going to give you a family four-pack of tickets to Six Flags Hurricane Harbor.
1: Awesome. Thank you so much.
2: Don't answer the phone. Another K-Win Carmen Frank call.
3: Hello?
4: Hola, my name is Carmen. Can I please speak to Melanie?
3: This is Melanie.
4: You don't know me, but I met a man named Jacob last night at Big Al's, and I went home with him, and he says that he's cat-sitting for you.
3: Yeah?
4: But he's in the hospital right now, and I'm here with your cats.
3: Wait, what happened to Jacob?
4: We met last night. We were flirting, and then I came over to his place, but he slipped and fell, and his face landed in the litter box.
3: Okay?
4: I don't know, but the paramedics were laughing at him, and one of them got my number and said he's gonna come see me at Big Al's tonight, so can you come get these cats?
3: I can't, no. I'm out of town. I'm in Tulsa right now.
4: Alabama?
3: I'm in Tulsa.
4: Indiana?
3: It's in Oklahoma.
4: Oklahoma? Well, this is not okay.
3: I don't understand. So how long is Jacob gonna be there? Because one of them needs medicine every day.
4: I'm not sure, but I think maybe Jacob got into the cat medicine because he started purring and then passed out.
3: Okay, well, are the cats okay?
4: You want me to go? Okay, let me go find them. Hey, kitty, kitty, kitty, kitty. Hey.
3: Oh, wait. Are you hurting them?
4: Oh.
3: What happened? Are the cats okay? Hello?
4: Hello?
3: Hello?
4: Hola, this is Carmen. I believe we were disconnected.
3: Yes, oh. What happened? What is going on?
4: Your cats attacked me.
3: Whoa.
4: I got all scratches all over me now.
3: What did you do? They're
4: what did I do? What do you mean, what did I do? You told me to go find your cats. How am I supposed to get on stage tonight at Big Al's with all these scratches on me?
3: What?
4: I mean, I've been in a cat fight before, but press-on nails don't cause these deep of gashes.
3: What did you do to my cats?
4: Dude, I haven't done anything to your cats yet, but if I find them, I swear to God, I'm gonna...
3: Do not touch my cats. Don't touch them.
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9: Still a short stretch of traffic in Ripon, northbound 99 from Main Street, heading up towards Jacktown Road. And from there, you'll be heading into Tracy. You'll be heading for more heavy traffic. 205 backed up once again to the 11th Street Merge, heading for 580. Continuing stop and go over the Altamont Pass to North Flynn Road. That's traffic. I'm Ron Servi.
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31: As a parent, when you send your kid off to school in the morning, you know that they're going to be learning, they're going to be spending time with their friends. But a new study out of UCSF found adolescents are spending an average of 70 minutes of their school day on their phones. Now, some kids will say they need their phones to help with schoolwork, but this study found that they were spending the vast majority of their screen time on TikTok, Instagram, and Snapchat. Not really apps that you're going to be turning to for homework help. Now, the study's lead author said, don't blame kids for using their phones at school. Teach them how to resist them. Focus on what they'd get by putting them aside rather than what you're taking away. Explain how phones could hurt their academic performance, and also remind them of this. Nothing takes the place of real face-to-face friendships. I'm Dr. Sanjay Gupta. helping you live a better life.
0: This is where they come to party.
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0: 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It's Lucas in the morning. So Cardi B is dating a Nigerian goalkeeper for a soccer team right now. She's no longer with Stefon Diggs. That's over. And she was talking about double standards in dating and how nobody reports on hers now that she's with a Nigerian goalkeeper versus an NFL player. So just kind of interesting when you're dating an NFL player versus a Nigerian goalkeeper, how the press covers your dating life. It's definitely, it's interesting to say the least.
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0: 977-983-KWIN. It's Lucas in the morning. So it's blueberry season, and Krispy Kreme is going to celebrate that with the original glazed blueberry flavored donuts. They come out tomorrow through the 26th of July. I love blueberry. I mean, blueberries is my favorite flavor. It's my favorite fruit. So you know, I mean, a blueberry donut, it doesn't get better than that.
1: Got it bad for you. Don't just wake up. Wake up with Lucas.
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It is Lucas in the morning, and yes, a brand new Carmen prank call coming up in 3 minutes this morning. Carmen is all about cats and Cat City. You gotta hear it. Hilarious call on the way next on K.

0: don't answer the phone. It's another Kaylin Carmen prank call.
1: Hello?
2: Hola, my name is Carmen. Can I please speak to Melanie?
1: This is Melanie.
2: You don't know me, but I met a man named Jacob last night at Big Al's, and I went home with him, and he says that he's cat-sitting for you.
1: Yeah.
2: But he's in the hospital right now, and I'm here with your cats.
1: Wait, what happened to Jacob?
2: We met last night. We were flirting, and then I came over to his place, but he slipped and fell, and his face landed in the litter box.
1: Okay?
2: I don't know, but the paramedics were laughing at him, and one of them got my number and said he's gonna come see me at Big Al's tonight, so can you come get these cats?
1: I can't, no. I'm out of town. I'm in Tulsa right now.
2: Alabama?
1: I'm in Tulsa.
2: Indiana?
1: It's in Oklahoma.
2: Oklahoma? Well, this is not okay.
1: I don't understand. So how long is Jacob gonna be there? Because one of them needs medicine every day.
2: I'm not sure, but I think maybe Jacob got into the cat medicine because he started purring and then passed out.
1: Okay, well, are the cats okay?
2: You want me to go? Okay, let me go find them. Here, kitty, kitty, kitty, kitty. Here.
1: Oh my God. I'm hurting them?
2: Oh.
1: What happened? Are the cats okay? Hello?
2: Hello?
1: Hello?
2: Hola, this is Carmen. I believe we were disconnected.
1: Yes, oh. What happened? What is going on?
2: Your cats attacked me.
1: Whoa.
2: I got all scratches all over me now.
1: What did you do? They're
2: what
1: they're
2: did I do? What do you mean, what did I do? You told me to go find your cats. How am I supposed to get on stage tonight at Big Al's with all these scratches on me?
1: What?
2: I mean, I've been in a cat fight before, but press-on nails don't cause these deep of gashes.
1: What did you do to my cats?
2: I haven't done anything to your cats yet, but if I find them, I swear to God, I'm gonna...
1: Do not hit my cats!
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7: We're getting first reports of a problem in Lathrop. It's a crash on the ramp that leads from southbound 5 onto 205. It's on the shoulder of the ramp itself, but it does have traffic backed up now on Highway 5 all the way to 120. It's got 120 backed up to Yosemite Avenue. That's traffic. I'm Ron Servi.
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19: 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Body weight workouts, when you do them the right way, can be really effective. Strength and conditioning specialist Dana Santis told us, with body weight training, you create progressive overload by changing joint angles, adding instability, or choosing more challenging variations of the same exercise. Two other factors driving progressive overload are time under tension and muscular fatigue. That means the amount of time your muscles are engaged during a movement, the slower the movement, the harder it will be until you reach the point where you can't do another rep with good form. You want to stop before you collapse. Also, remember this, pay attention to your breath, so important. Breathe out when you exert force. I'm Dr. Sanjay Gupta, helping you live a better life.
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0: So a lot of people are concerned about Mariah Carey. Yeah, there's a whole buzz going on about people that are concerned about Mariah Carey. We'll talk about that coming up at 9:40 on K-Win.
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0: 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It is Lucas in the morning, so a lot of people are concerned about Mariah Carey. I think Mariah Carey's fine, but her recent performance at Tiffany & Company in New York has sparked concerns about her health among fans and the media. The videos of the singer struggling to hit high notes and appearing shaky have led to speculation about her well-being. Some fans have suggested that maybe she had a stroke or is on medication, while others think they're maybe underlying health issues affecting her voice and behavior. Now, despite the concern, many fans have come to her defense, attributing the changes in her vocals to her age, which is very, very possible. But everybody is giving her unwavering support. I think she's fine. I saw her a couple years ago in L.A. at the Hollywood Bowl, and she was fantastic.
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0: 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It is Lucas in the Morning. Now, I know you heard that song by Kehlani, and like, oh my gosh, I want to see her perform that live in L.A. Well, you could see it in L.A. You could see it in New York, Chicago, Baltimore, Miami, wherever Kehlani's playing in the U.S., you could see her do that song live in concert, because we are giving away a flyaway. Yes, it's an amazing deal, and Renee will have your next chance to win with the national keyword coming up just after 11 a.m. on K-Win.
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0: 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I hope good. Well, Michelle in Stockton, her Wednesday could be better because she missed out on that word to text to qualify to go see Kehlani. So I'm going to give it to you one more time this hour. That word to text is WAY. 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

0: Hey, I'm Chris VanVleet. This is Insight with Chris VanVleet. Go behind the scenes and beyond the headlines with people like John Cena.
1: That's where Never Give Up comes from. I wasn't Brock. I wasn't Roman. I wasn't Dwayne. I was last.
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myself. Thank you for hanging out, man. Thank you for being here today. I love it. All right, that Snoop Dogg biopic that I told you about a while back, it's coming. I'm going to tell you about it coming up. 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

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What's up, man? Louis Cruz, thank you for being here today. So, my man Lucas in the morning, hooking up concert tickets for you, man. Neo and Akon, yeah, they're going to be at the Shoreline. If you're into it, man, listen to Win with Lucas tomorrow morning right here on K-Win. Loving this track, man. Isaiah Rashad. 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

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Kehlani is going to be taking over, man, with the Kehlani World Tour. And we're sending you along for the ride. We're trying to hook up a trip for two, you and your plus one, to go see Kehlani in the city of your choice. So stay close, man. Today, in the 4 o'clock hour this afternoon, we're going to get you qualified for that amazing flyaway, man. 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

0: 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What's up, man? Louis Cruz, thank you for being here today. Lizzo, man, she's staying busy these days. She's out promoting her new album. She's preparing to release a children's book. And Lizzo starring in an upcoming film. Yeah, she describes her current season as planting seeds and letting projects grow in their own time. Basically, her album is not doing so well. So what she's saying is, you know what? Well, let it grow, man. Over time, it's going to catch on. She is also, though, the digital cover star of the Sports Illustrated swimsuit issue, celebrating diverse body types. I love this, man. In an interview, Lizzo credits music with saving her life during her lowest moments and says that her busy schedule really is more about ambition. And it's a form of survival. And that I can completely understand, man. So shout out Lizzo, man. That's very cool. Stick around. Bossman D-Lo on the way. Some Drizzy Drake and K-Dot coming up.
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Good afternoon, Louis Cruz. Hey, you know Keith Sweat is celebrating a birthday today? Yeah, man, 65 years old. I got to play. I think you got to play some Keith Sweat. So if you got something you want to hear, man,

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